0: Music is
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3: Dope shit like that, Jerome. Oh, hi. Welcome back to Kids. Follow your dreams. Yeah.

0: is expression. 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
1: Cosmo, der Sound der Welt.
2: Du man, yeah, man like arts. 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

0: S, just to the right, raps to the left. Arge in the middle, got C to the death. Batch full of dogs with the 16s vets.
1: If you send me the location, then I'll be right there. So make I come check you, my bitch. No time, no. And my dog is on probation. Another

0: Music is a universal language. Music is something that brings everybody together. We're gonna see the
1: world. Music, of course, means a lot to me. I danced a lot.
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